0: center. Well, show me heart and watch me fall apart. Watch me fall apart.
1: Tot diep in de late uurtjes. 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
1: 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It's systematic. It's hydromatic. Why, it's a greased lightning.
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1: 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But fellas, listen closely.
2: 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In fact, sometimes that's not right to do.

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And I felt a yearning for that great adventure. So many nights I woke up

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In that fateful night, I thought to myself, I'll do everything I can, save up every dime, and one day I'll return.